0: and some cute cake for you for have afternoon, enjoying the afternoon tea. And there is some very Chinese style snacks. And this, you have to learn how to do it. This is a Chinese
1: thing.
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0: Normally a family live together, big family. I am old Beijinger, right? I am local, but he remembers all the roads. I sometimes got lost nearby, and he said, don't worry,
1: it's his way.
0: Follow the locals. Follow the you stranger, follow the locals. So much story, so much fun story here.
1: Well, as we are only three of us, maybe you can tell me. I know Antoine as my brother.
0: Yeah.
1: A little bit as a man too, but can you say, how is he as a husband?
0: Well, you know, we mix a couple with different cultural background, and we're not only a couple, we also work together. So as a couple, as a husband, I love him so much because he's so supportive. But
2: 没有 but 见了
0: but
1: as a colleague it's more difficult.
0: Very. Sometimes I want to make the whole year plan step by step. Every month, every week, I got a plan.
1: Yeah, but
0: as a French guy,
1: well, not only all the French guy,
0: as Antoine,
1: yes,
0: he want to relax. Sometimes he feel tired. He said, I cannot work. I need to take a nap right now. I need my coffee. And it's my right to be rest. It's my right to be a human. And, I choose my working time. I want to work. And this time I am exhausted. I want to rest. But the whole team is waiting. Very difficult for me to balance between the team and him. After the work, and he came
1: and
0: to hug me and said, oh my sweetheart, what are we gonna eat tonight? But I'm in the mood of the bossy, upset mood.
1: And how do you manage to change your
0: who
1: mood?
0: Who are you? Are you my colleague right now, or you're my husband?
1: It's interesting, but all the couples can argue.
0: Yeah.
1: You know, and in every couple, you need to find a balance and to understand the other. And, well, you cannot expect the other to behave and to react like you want to.
0: Yeah. I learned to accept and happily accept it.
1: But maybe you faced more challenge because you need to understand the other culture.
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4: Sensei.
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